0: Today's Variety 96.1 SRS.
1: Charlie Puth, and see you again here on your Friday evening. I'm Jeff Stevens. I mentioned Charlie on tour. Charlie is doing a ton of shows this summer. And you might remember, I mentioned this earlier in the week, that the Summer of Live promotion is on sale now. Impressive lineup from Live Nation. Basically $30 tickets for over 4,000 shows. 5 Seconds of Summer, Chicago and Styx, Goo Goo Dolls, who we played a little bit ago, John Mellencamp, Luke Bryan, Pitbull, Rod Stewart, Sarah McLachlan, TLC, Salt and Pepper and Train. In many cases, they are lawn seats or general admission. So you want to go to LiveNation.com, figure out what you're getting, what's available in our area. But hey, it's a way to save some money and see some great shows.
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1: Hi, Jeff. Welcome. What can I do for you?
2: Hey, Delilah. God, I've been hearing all these people that can't get through, but I fell in love with this girl, and when I finally decided that I wanted to call you, I got through with two calls. So there's some kind of something in the stars with this little lady and I, but...
1: What's her name?
2: My name is Jeff. Her name is Laura.
1: And how long have you been with Laura?
2: I met her just after Valentine's Day this year. And you know what? I've been alone for so long. But I still had that longing to be

If you would like to call me and make a dedication to a special woman in your life, could be your best friend, could be your sister, could be your mama bear, the women that have shaped you, that have helped you become the best version of yourself, call me and I will do my best to play a song for them on tonight, our Friday Night Girls Night.